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0: pépites rock. John Lennon, Elton John, Paul McCartney and Wings, The Who, Cat Stevens, Bob Dylan, The Clash, Thin Lizzy, Ten Years After, Bob Seger, Barclay James Harvest.
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used to walk past your house. Every night I'd look up at your window. 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I saw your silhouette on the blind.

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1: Every night I walk by your window. Am I there inside your head? In every book you've ever read? Front and center on your screen. In every film you've ever seen.

0: Voilà, c'était donc Ticket Taker, Robert Plant et Susie Dion sur l'album Saving Grace. On va écouter maintenant Elliot Murphy. 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Donc, on se met assis dans le train. On part, on défile, ça défile devant nous et Elliot Murphy raconte, parce que c'est un vrai storyteller, comme on dit en anglais, un raconteur d'histoire. 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
1: Signs of summer on a TGV. Hello, aqua blue sea somewhere off the Côte d'Azur in the south of France, lounging on a beach chair, sipping an iced Coke Zero, wondering if it's time for a dip in a sparkling Mediterranean bathtub, or should I order a heaping plate of peeled shrimp, or a club sandwich. Better yet, I continue to stare behind my Ray-Bans at the mini bikini-clad delicious duo lying topless on the blanket next to mine. Perhaps they need my tanning advice. Wake up. Sleeping on a train just approaching Paris, I bet I was talking with myself again, like a pair of socks arguing with each other, when in fact I was still enchanted by Jim Morrison's leather-clad, Adonis-like Nijinsky-fueled stage jumps from which he never recovered. Do go see Tom DiCillo's fine documentary, Strange Days, a wholesome journey into a brilliant lost soul. I saw the film in Paris, which was ironic, so that's where Jim was laid to rest. Doors drummer John Densmore came to introduce the film and received a standing ovation that went on for quite a while, letting us in on a nice Jim anecdote. But I was surprised he didn't mention Paris. Because after all, this is really where the band broke up forever. Johnny Depp narrates the film, and I for one say, thanks. Didn't I write a lyric saying I could hold you for 1,000 years? No, I couldn't. 5 minutes max before a cramp arose and dug in like a spike now. I must remember to tell my body I love it every day for carrying me along all these years, supporting my whims and dares, pushing me forward in times of anxiety and stress, and even managing to help me relax sometimes, like now, when I'm sitting on a train as the reedy green ramparts whiz by. I see abandoned cars and the back end of factories, and sometimes beautiful spring blossoms of pink and white, 5 dozen summers, and yet I remember only a handful, if that. But the promise is always there. When I put away my heavy coat for another season and rush into t-shirt weather. And that's the problem. Where do I put my wallet, my keys, my telephone, my pen, my notebook, my life? I suffered summer heartbreaks and endured summer breakdowns. I'm addicted to air conditioning. My summers made me the man I am today. How can I explain that elocution fails me now in the most poignant moments when I can find myself slurring and stammering, and not just for effect, but critics tell me my singing has gotten better, thank God. And I do believe that I sound more like me than ever before. But that was inevitable, I suppose. What else can explain how Jim Morrison's vocals on L.A. Woman are among his finest? Mr. Mojo Rising, did you know that was an anagram for Jim Morrison? Multiply. Down the aisle, I hear what can only be me, me, me, crying out loud. A year-old baby boy, hitched up high to his mother's chest, one arm hooked to her neck, like a lifeline stare straight ahead at me, unafraid and ambitious, as he has walked down the aisle, His first summer's just beginning, and his hair as fine as bread. It's the courage of babies that forces me to smile knowingly. Don't explain, don't complain, I want to tell him. Why do we find new life so delicious and old age so sad? I'm somewhere in the middle, I suppose. Twice past the point where Jim Morrison got off while driving down your freeway.
0: Et cette narration dure 8 minutes et 15 secondes. On en a écouté la moitié. Elliot Murphy, Signs of Summer, from a TGV. Et là maintenant, nous sommes partis avec Neil Young. Extrait de l'album live qu'il nous offre qui s'appelle As Time Explodes. Le live album paru le 29 mai dernier. Qui était enregistré lors de la tournée de 2025 qui est passée à Paris en juillet à l'Adidas Arena. Et ce morceau que je viens de démarrer, vous allez le reconnaître. C'est encore une nouvelle version de Like a Hurricane. Neil Young et Crazy Horse.